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0: your Miramichi and area weather for tonight. Partly cloudy, a 30% chance of showers with a low of 15. For Tuesday, a mix of sun and cloud, a 30% chance of showers with a risk of a thunder shower. High of 25 degrees, feeling like 28 with the Humidex. For Tuesday night, cloudy, a 30% chance of showers, a low of 16. Wednesday, a mix of sun and cloud, a high of 24. And for Thursday, a mix of sun and cloud with a high of 29 degrees.
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0: Your Mayor Michigan area weather for tonight. Partly cloudy, a 30% chance of showers with a low of 15. For Tuesday, a mix of sun and cloud, a 30% chance of showers with a risk of a thunder shower. High of 25 degrees, feeling like 28 with the Humidex. For Tuesday night, cloudy, a 30% chance of showers, a low of 16. Wednesday, a mix of sun and cloud, a high of 24. And for Thursday, a mix of sun and cloud with a high of 29 degrees.
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confines of my home to a jail cell. They try to break me down, but their plan fails. I remember like yesterday, still clear as day, when I felt I had my whole future stripped away.

0: Your Miramichi area weather for tonight: partly cloudy, a 30% chance of showers with a low of 15. For Tuesday, a mix of sun and cloud, a 30% chance of showers with a risk of a thunder shower, high of 25 degrees, feeling like 28 with the Humidex. For Tuesday night, cloudy, a 30% chance of showers, a low of 16. Wednesday, a mix of sun and cloud, a high of 24. And for Thursday, a mix of sun and cloud with a high of 29 degrees.
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0: Your Miramichigan area weather for tonight. Partly cloudy, a 30% chance of showers with a low of 15. For Tuesday, a mix of sun and cloud, a 30% chance of showers with a risk of a thunder shower. High of 25 degrees, feeling like 28 with the Humidex. For Tuesday night, cloudy, a 30% chance of showers, a low of 16. Wednesday, a mix of sun and cloud, a high of 24. And for Thursday, a mix of sun and cloud with a high of 29 degrees.
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0: your Miramichi and area weather for tonight. Partly cloudy, a 30% chance of showers with a low of 15. For Tuesday, a mix of sun and cloud, a 30% chance of showers with a risk of a thunder shower. High of 25 degrees, feeling like 28 with the Humidex. For Tuesday night, cloudy, a 30% chance of showers, a low of 16. Wednesday, a mix of sun and cloud, a high of 24. And for Thursday, a mix of sun and cloud with a high of 29 degrees.
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0: Your Miramichigan area weather for tonight. Partly cloudy, a 30% chance of showers with a low of 15. For Tuesday, a mix of sun and cloud, a 30% chance of showers with a risk of a thunder shower. High of 25 degrees, feeling like 28 with the Humidex. For Tuesday night, cloudy, a 30% chance of showers, a low of 16. Wednesday, a mix of sun and cloud, a high of 24. And for Thursday, a mix of sun and cloud with a high of 29 degrees.
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0: your Miramichigan area weather overnight. Partly cloudy, a 30% chance of showers with a low of 15. For Tuesday, a mix of sun and cloud, a 30% chance of showers with a risk of a thunder shower. High of 25 degrees, feeling like 28 with the Humidex. For Tuesday night, cloudy, a 30% chance of showers, a low of 16. Wednesday, a mix of sun and cloud, a high of 24. And for Thursday, a mix of sun and cloud with a high of 29 degrees.
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1: Your Miramichi and area weather overnight. Partly cloudy, a 30% chance of showers with a low of 15. For Tuesday, a mix of sun and cloud, a 30% chance of showers with a risk of a thunder shower. High of 25 degrees, feeling like 28 with the Humidex. For Tuesday night, cloudy, a 30% chance of showers, a low of 16. Wednesday, a mix of sun and cloud, a high of 24. And for Thursday, a mix of sun and cloud with a high of 29 degrees.
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1: Your Miramichi and area weather overnight. Partly cloudy, a 30% chance of showers with a low of 15. For Tuesday, a mix of sun and cloud, a 30% chance of showers with a risk of a thunder shower. High of 25 degrees, feeling like 28 with the Humidex. For Tuesday night, cloudy, a 30% chance of showers, a low of 16. Wednesday, a mix of sun and cloud, a high of 24. And for Thursday, a mix of sun and cloud with a high of 29 degrees.
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1: Your Miramichi area weather overnight. Partly cloudy, a 30% chance of showers with a low of 15. For Tuesday, a mix of sun and cloud, a 30% chance of showers with a risk of a thunder shower. High of 25 degrees, feeling like 28 with the Humidex. For Tuesday night, cloudy, a 30% chance of showers, a low of 16. Wednesday, a mix of sun and cloud, a high of 24. And for Thursday, a mix of sun and cloud with a high of 29 degrees.
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1: Yeah.

0: your Mary Michigan area weather overnight. Partly cloudy, a 30% chance of showers with a low of 15. For Tuesday, a mix of sun and cloud, a 30% chance of showers with a risk of a thunder shower. High of 25 degrees, feeling like 28 with the Humidex. For Tuesday night, cloudy, a 30% chance of showers, a low of 16. Wednesday, a mix of sun and cloud, a high of 24. And for Thursday, a mix of sun and cloud with a high of 29 degrees.
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3: Fighting the Curse. 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They can be used for evil or to help us fight against the effects of the curse. 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
1: Your Miramichi and area weather overnight. Partly cloudy, a 30% chance of showers with a low of 15. For Tuesday, a mix of sun and cloud, a 30% chance of showers with a risk of a thunder shower. High of 25 degrees, feeling like 28 with the Humidex. For Tuesday night, cloudy, a 30% chance of showers, a low of 16. Wednesday, a mix of sun and cloud, a high of 24. And for Thursday, a mix of sun and cloud with a high of 29 degrees.
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1: Your Miramichigan area weather overnight, partly cloudy, a 30% chance of showers with a low of 15. For Tuesday, a mix of sun and cloud, a 30% chance.

0: chance of showers or the risk of a thunder shower. High of 25 degrees, feeling like 28 with the Humidex. For Tuesday night, cloudy, a 30% chance of showers, a low of 16. Wednesday, a mix of sun and cloud, a high of 24. And for Thursday, a mix of sun and cloud with a high of 29 degrees.
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1: Your Miramichi area weather overnight. Partly cloudy, a 30% chance of showers with a low of 15. For Tuesday, a mix of sun and cloud, a 30% chance of showers with a risk of a thunder shower. High of 25 degrees, feeling like 28 with the Humidex. For Tuesday night, cloudy, a 30% chance of showers, a low of 16. Wednesday, a mix of sun and cloud, a high of 24. And for Thursday, a mix of sun and cloud with a high of 29 degrees.
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0: your Mary Michigan area weather overnight. Partly cloudy, a 30% chance of showers with a low of 15. For Tuesday, a mix of sun and cloud, a 30% chance of showers with a risk of a thunder shower. High of 25 degrees, feeling like 28 with the Humidex. For Tuesday night, cloudy, a 30% chance of showers, a low of 16. Wednesday, a mix of sun and cloud, a high of 24. And for Thursday, a mix of sun and cloud with a high of 29 degrees.
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4: 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And not just conflict. If I reach out to Tori and I'm like going to go grab her hand, she responds positively to that and, you know, grabs my hand. If I put my arm around her, she kind of snuggles up into my arm. So when I'm moving toward her, she moves toward me. The difficult part is when you're at odds with each other. And that's why even science has come out now, research has come out now that shows that like 20 seconds of physical touch, like just a hug, can reset things emotionally for you.
5: Hear more from Jason and his wife, Tori, on simple adjustments you can make in your marriage at familyminute.org.
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1: Your Miramichi and area weather overnight. Partly cloudy, a 30% chance of showers with a low of 15. For Tuesday, a mix of sun and cloud, a 30% chance of showers with a risk of a thunder shower. High of 25 degrees, feeling like 28 with the Humidex. For Tuesday night, cloudy, a 30% chance of showers, a low of 16. Wednesday, a mix of sun and cloud, a high of 24. And for Thursday, a mix of sun and cloud with a high of 29 degrees.
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1: Your Miramichi and area weather overnight. Partly cloudy, a 30% chance of showers with a low of 15. For Tuesday, a mix of sun and cloud, a 30% chance of showers with a risk of a thunder shower. High of 25 degrees, feeling like 28 with the Humidex. For Tuesday night, cloudy, a 30% chance of showers, a low of 16. Wednesday, a mix of sun and cloud, a high of 24. And for Thursday, a mix of sun and cloud with a high of 29 degrees.
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0: is June 30th. I am Trina Gallant, and this is Life Radio News. The province's new virtual health care service will begin providing care to New Brunswickers today. Virtual Care NB will offer access to virtual consultations 7 days a week, with bilingual services and connections to other parts of the healthcare system. Health Minister John Dornan said, "We are pleased to bring Virtual Care NB to New Brunswickers starting today and provide another way to access timely health care." Virtual Care NB will assess and treat many common non-urgent illness, injuries, infections, and general health concerns. It will also be able to support patients with services such as prescription renewals, patient follow-ups, and laboratory referrals. The service will be available from 8 a.m. to 8 p.m., offering same-day or next-day scheduled appointments, video, telephone, and chat consultation options. People will be able to access the service through the Virtual Care MB webpage, the My Health MB website, and mobile app, or through Telecare 811. The online system checker and Telecare 811 will serve as the entry points for virtual care. They will assess people's health care needs and guide them to the most appropriate care, which could include booking an appointment with Virtual Care NB or being connected with other types of services. Virtual Care NB will be available to all New Brunswickers with a valid Medicare card. No account or specific mobile app will be required to access the service. And angling restrictions are in effect for three salmon pools on the Miramichi River system. Fisheries and Oceans Canada wishes to inform the public that recreational angling for all species of fish will be closed for three salmon pools starting July 1st until December 31st on the Miramichi River system. The closed salmon pools include the waters of Northwest Miramichi River, area located at the mouth of Sutherland Brook and including a portion of said brook. The waters of the Southwest Miramichi River area located at the mouth of Indiantown Brook and including a portion of that said brook next to Quarryville Bridge. And the waters of the Southwest Miramichi River located at the mouth of Wilson Brook and including a portion of said brook. More information is available on the Fisheries and Oceans Canada website. This is Trina Gallant, and that's been a look at news.
1: A mix of sun and cloud today, 30% chance of showers late this morning and this afternoon, risk of a thunder shower this afternoon, a high 25, humidex 28, and a UV index of 6. For tonight, cloudy skies, 30% chance of showers and a low of 16. For tomorrow, a mix of sun and cloud and a high of 24. For tomorrow night, cloudy periods, 30% chance of showers and a low of 18. And for Thursday, a mix of sun and cloud with a 30% chance of showers and a high of 29.
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That was Josiah Queen with Demons on 96.5 and 107.7. 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

0: Matthew asked, with "You changed my name," Zechariah 14:9 says, "The Lord will be king over the whole earth. On that day there will be one Lord, and his name the only name." That is your Life Radio verse of the day. Your news and weather are up next.
1: Today is June 30th. I am Trina Gallant, and this is Life Radio News. The province's new virtual health care service will begin providing care to New Brunswickers today. Virtual Care NB will offer access to virtual consultations 7 days a week, with bilingual services and connections to other parts of the healthcare system. Health Minister John Dornan said, "We are pleased to bring Virtual Care NB to New Brunswickers starting today and provide another way to access timely health care." Virtual Care NB will assess and treat many common non-urgent illness, injuries, infections, and general health concerns. It will also be able to support patients with services such as prescription renewals, patient follow-ups, and laboratory referrals. The service will be available from 8 a.m. to 8 p.m., offering same-day or next-day scheduled appointments, video, telephone, and chat consultation options. People will be able to access the service through the Virtual Care MB webpage, the My Health MB website, and mobile app, or through Telecare 811. The online system checker and Telecare 811 will serve as the entry points for virtual care. They will assess people's health care needs and guide them to the most appropriate care, which could include booking an appointment with Virtual Care NB or being connected with other types of services. Virtual Care NB will be available to all New Brunswickers with a valid Medicare card. No account or specific mobile app will be required to access the service. And angling restrictions are in effect for 3 salmon pools on the Miramichi River system. Fisheries and Oceans Canada wishes to inform the public that recreational angling for all species of fish will be closed for 3 salmon pools starting July 1st until December 31st on the Miramichi River system. The closed salmon pools include the waters of Northwest Miramichi River, area located at the mouth of Sutherland Brook and including a portion of said brook; the waters of the Southwest Miramichi River area located at the mouth of Indiantown Brook and including a portion of that said brook next to Quarryville Bridge; and the waters of the Southwest Miramichi River located at the mouth of Wilson Brook and including a portion of said brook. More information is available on the Fisheries and Oceans Canada website. This is Trina Gallant, and that's been a look at news.
0: A mix of sun and cloud today, 30% chance of showers late this morning and this afternoon, risk of a thunder shower this afternoon, a high 25, humidex 28, and a UV index of 6. For tonight, cloudy skies, 30% chance of showers and a low of 16. For tomorrow, a mix of sun and cloud and a high of 24. For tomorrow night, cloudy periods, 30% chance of showers and a low of 18. And for Thursday, a mix of sun and cloud with a 30% chance of showers and a high of 29.
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That was Brian and Katie Torwald with Hallelujah in the Hard Things. 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
1: That was Leanna Crawford with Honest and Walkin' It by Aaron Bucks. It's almost 7 o'clock in the Miramichi. To bring us there, here's Sidewalk Prophets.

0: 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Today is June 30th. I am Trina Gallant, and this is Life Radio News. The province's new virtual health care service will begin providing care to New Brunswickers today. Virtual Care NB will offer access to virtual consultations 7 days a week, with bilingual services and connections to other parts of the healthcare system. Health Minister John Dornan said, "We are pleased to bring Virtual Care NB to New Brunswickers starting today and provide another way to access timely healthcare." Virtual Care NB will assess and treat many common non-urgent illness, injuries, infections, and general health concerns. It will also be able to support patients with services such as prescription renewals, patient follow-ups, and laboratory referrals. The service will be available from 8 a.m. to 8 p.m., offering same-day or next-day scheduled appointments, video, telephone, and chat consultation options. People will be able to access the service through the Virtual Care MB webpage, the My Health MB website, and mobile app, or through Telecare 811. The online system checker and Telecare 811 will serve as the entry points for virtual care. They will assess people's healthcare needs and guide them to the most appropriate care, which could include booking an appointment with Virtual Care NB or being connected with other types of services. Virtual Care NB will be available to all New Brunswickers with a valid Medicare card. No account or specific mobile app will be required to access the service. And angling restrictions are in effect for three salmon pools on the Miramichi River system. Fisheries and Oceans Canada wishes to inform the public that recreational angling for all species of fish will be closed for three salmon pools starting July 1st until December 31st on the Miramichi River system. The closed salmon pools include the waters of Northwest Miramichi River, area located at the mouth of Sutherland Brook and including a portion of said brook. The waters of the Southwest Miramichi River area located at the mouth of Indiantown Brook and including a portion of that said brook next to Quarryville Bridge. And the waters of the Southwest Miramichi River located at the mouth of Wilson Brook and including a portion of said brook. More information is available on the Fisheries and Oceans Canada website. This is Trina Gallant, and that's been a look at news.
1: A mix of sun and cloud today, 30% chance of showers late this morning and this afternoon, risk of a thunder shower this afternoon, a high 25, humidex 28, and a UV index of 6. For tonight, cloudy skies, 30% chance of showers and a low of 16. For tomorrow, a mix of sun and cloud and a high of 24. For tomorrow night, cloudy periods, 30% chance of showers and a low of 18. And for Thursday, a mix of sun and cloud with a 30% chance of showers and a high of 29.
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That was Jeremy Camp with No Survivors on Life Radio. It's time to take a look back on this day in history. On this day in 1937, the world's first emergency call telephone service was launched in London using the number 999. In 1984, Pierre Trudeau officially stepped down as Prime Minister of Canada after serving two separate terms for a total of 15 years. And then in 1987, the Royal Canadian Mint introduced the $1 coin known as the Loonie. There you have it, this day in history. Up next, here's Casting Crowns.

0: is June 30th. I am Trina Gallant, and this is Life Radio News. The province's new virtual health care service will begin providing care to New Brunswickers today. Virtual Care NB will offer access to virtual consultations 7 days a week, with bilingual services and connections to other parts of the healthcare system. Health Minister John Dornan said, "We are pleased to bring Virtual Care NB to New Brunswickers starting today and provide another way to access timely healthcare." Virtual Care NB will assess and treat many common non-urgent illness, injuries, infections, and general health concerns. It will also be able to support patients with services such as prescription renewals, patient follow-ups, and laboratory referrals. The service will be available from 8 a.m. to 8 p.m., offering same-day or next-day scheduled appointments, video, telephone, and chat consultation options. People will be able to access the service through the Virtual Care MB webpage, the My Health MB website, and mobile app, or through Telecare 811. The online system checker and Telecare 811 will serve as the entry points for virtual care. They will assess people's healthcare needs and guide them to the most appropriate care, which could include booking an appointment with Virtual Care NB or being connected with other types of services. Virtual Care NB will be available to all New Brunswickers with a valid Medicare card. No account or specific mobile app will be required to access the service. And angling restrictions are in effect for three salmon pools on the Miramichi River system. Fisheries and Oceans Canada wishes to inform the public that recreational angling for all species of fish will be closed for three salmon pools starting July 1st until December 31st on the Miramichi River system. The closed salmon pools include the waters of Northwest Miramichi River, area located at the mouth of Sutherland Brook and including a portion of said brook. The waters of the Southwest Miramichi River area located at the mouth of Indiantown Brook and including a portion of that said brook next to Quarryville Bridge. And the waters of the Southwest Miramichi River located at the mouth of Wilson Brook and including a portion of said brook. More information is available on the Fisheries and Oceans Canada website. This is Trina Gallant, and that's been a look at news.
1: A mix of sun and cloud today, 30% chance of showers this afternoon with risk of a thunder shower, wind becoming south, 20 gusting to 40 this afternoon, a high 27, humidex 30, and a UV index of 7. For tonight, mainly cloudy skies, 30% chance of showers this evening and after midnight, risk of a thunder shower early this evening, wind south, 20 gusting to 40, becoming light this evening and a low of 16. For tomorrow, a mix of sun and cloud, 30% chance of showers in the morning and early in the afternoon, a high 27, humidex 35, and a UV index of 8. For tomorrow night, cloudy skies, 60% chance of showers and a low of 18. And for Thursday, a mix of sun and cloud with a 30% chance of showers and a high of 29. Now for a look at sports. In Major League Baseball, the Blue Jays beat the Mets 2-1. Springer hit a leadoff triple in the first and came in to score on an error. Tonight at 8, the Jays are hosting the Mets for the second game of their three-game series. And in the Miramichi Valley Baseball League, the Newcastle Cardinals beat Tracadie 15-4.
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That was Phil Wickham on Life Radio with Battle Belongs. On July 5th, Sunday from 9 to 12, there's going to be a community breakfast happening at the Father Morrissey Center in Bardibogue. The menu includes two eggs, a choice of breakfast meat, brown beans, hash browns, toast, juice, coffee, and tea. The cost for adults, $12. Children 12 and under eat for just $6. Everyone is welcome. Again, that's taking place on Sunday from 9 to 12 at the Father Morrissey Center in Bardibogue. Up next on Life Radio, here's Pat Barrett.

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You just heard Dan Bremnes with Call Your Name, Rescue Me in there too by We the Kingdom. Nathaniel with you here on the Mighty Morning Show, and I am so glad as always to be with you on this Tuesday morning. It's almost 8 o'clock in the Miramichi. That does mean we have a look at your news, weather, and sports on the way in just a couple minutes. But first, here's Jordan Feliz.

0: We are Life Radio, Miramichi's positive voice. Today is June 30th. I am Trina Gallant, and this is Life Radio News. The province's new virtual health care service will begin providing care to New Brunswickers today. Virtual Care NB will offer access to virtual consultations 7 days a week, with bilingual services and connections to other parts of the healthcare system. Health Minister John Dornan said, "We are pleased to bring Virtual Care NB to New Brunswickers starting today and provide another way to access timely healthcare." Virtual Care NB will assess and treat many common non-urgent illness, injuries, infections, and general health concerns. It will also be able to support patients with services such as prescription renewals, patient follow-ups, and laboratory referrals. The service will be available from 8 a.m. to 8 p.m., offering same-day or next-day scheduled appointments, video, telephone, and chat consultation options. People will be able to access the service through the Virtual Care MB webpage, the My Health MB website, and mobile app, or through Telecare 811. The online system checker and Telecare 811 will serve as the entry points for virtual care. They will assess people's healthcare needs and guide them to the most appropriate care, which could include booking an appointment with Virtual Care NB or being connected with other types of services. Virtual Care NB will be available to all New Brunswickers with a valid Medicare card. No account or specific mobile app will be required to access the service. And angling restrictions are in effect for three salmon pools on the Miramichi River system. Fisheries and Oceans Canada wishes to inform the public that recreational angling for all species of fish will be closed for three salmon pools starting July 1st until December 31st on the Miramichi River system. The closed salmon pools include the waters of Northwest Miramichi River, area located at the mouth of Sutherland Brook and including a portion of said brook. The waters of the Southwest Miramichi River area located at the mouth of Indiantown Brook and including a portion of that said brook next to Quarryville Bridge. And the waters of the Southwest Miramichi River located at the mouth of Wilson Brook and including a portion of said brook. More information is available on the Fisheries and Oceans Canada website. This is Trina Gallant, and that's been a look at news.
1: A mix of sun and cloud today, 30% chance of showers this afternoon with risk of a thunder shower, wind becoming south, 20 gusting to 40 this afternoon, a high 27, humidex 30, and a UV index of 7. For tonight, mainly cloudy skies, 30% chance of showers this evening and after midnight, risk of a thunder shower early this evening, wind south, 20 gusting to 40, becoming light this evening and a low of 16. For tomorrow, a mix of sun and cloud, 30% chance of showers in the morning and early in the afternoon, a high 27, humidex 35, and a UV index of 8. For tomorrow night, cloudy skies, 60% chance of showers and a low of 18. And for Thursday, a mix of sun and cloud with a 30% chance of showers and a high of 29. Now for a look at sports. In Major League Baseball, the Blue Jays beat the Mets 2-1. Springer hit a leadoff triple in the first and came in to score on an error. Tonight at 8, the Jays are hosting the Mets for the second game of their three-game series. And in the Miramichi Valley Baseball League, the Newcastle Cardinals beat Tracadie 15-4.
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Tarion with testimony, bringing us into the 8 o'clock hour here on Life Radio. Nathaniel with you on the Mighty Morning Show. And today, the last day of June. Tomorrow is Canada Day, which means we are into July. Up next on The Positive Voice, here's Brandon Lake and Nick Jonas. Big

2282 Route 420 in Silliker starts at 2 o'clock on the 18th. There's going to be washer toss, axe throwing, games for kids as well. A canteen also available. Recreational washer toss sign-up is $20 per team and a first place prize of $300. Up next on Life Radio, here's Unspoken.

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0: Jaywalkers Worship and Maverick City Music with Chandler Moore. That was In the Name of Jesus. Zechariah 14:9 says, "The Lord will be king over the whole earth. On that day there will be one Lord, and his name the only name." That is your Life Radio verse of the day. Your news, weather, and sports up next.
1: Today is June 30th. I am Trina Gallant, and this is Life Radio News. The province's new virtual health care service will begin providing care to New Brunswickers today. Virtual Care NB will offer access to virtual consultations 7 days a week with bilingual services and connections to other parts of the healthcare system. Health Minister John Dornan said, "We are pleased to bring Virtual Care NB to New Brunswickers starting today and provide another way to access timely health care." Virtual Care NB will assess and treat many common non-urgent illness, injuries, infections, and general health concerns. It will also be able to support patients with services such as prescription renewals, patient follow-ups, and laboratory referrals. The service will be available from 8 a.m. to 8 p.m., offering same-day or next-day scheduled appointments, video, telephone, and chat consultation options. People will be able to access the service through the Virtual Care MB webpage, the My Health MB website, and mobile app, or through Telecare 811. The online system checker and Telecare 811 will serve as the entry points for virtual care. They will assess people's healthcare needs and guide them to the most appropriate care, which could include booking an appointment with Virtual Care NB or being connected with other types of services. Virtual Care NB will be available to all New Brunswickers with a valid Medicare card. No account or specific mobile app will be required to access the service. And angling restrictions are in effect for three salmon pools on the Miramichi River system. Fisheries and Oceans Canada wishes to inform the public that recreational angling for all species of fish will be closed for three salmon pools starting July 1st until December 31st on the Miramichi River system. The closed salmon pools include the waters of Northwest Miramichi River, area located at the mouth of Sutherland Brook and including a portion of said brook. The waters of the Southwest Miramichi River area located at the mouth of Indiantown Brook and including a portion of that said brook next to Quarryville Bridge. And the waters of the Southwest Miramichi River located at the mouth of Wilson Brook and including a portion of said brook. More information is available on the Fisheries and Oceans Canada website. This is Trina Gallant, and that's been a look at news.
0: A mix of sun and cloud today, 30% chance of showers this afternoon with risk of a thunder shower, wind becoming south 20 gusting to 40 this afternoon, a high 27, humidex 30, and a UV index of 7. For tonight, mainly cloudy skies, 30% chance of showers this evening and after midnight, risk of a thunder shower early this evening, wind south 20 gusting to 40 becoming light this evening and a low of 16. For tomorrow, a mix of sun and cloud, 30% chance of showers in the morning and early in the afternoon, a high 27, humidex 35, and a UV index of 8. For tomorrow night, cloudy skies, 60% chance of showers and a low of 18. And for Thursday, a mix of sun and cloud with a 30% chance of showers and a high of 29. Now for a look at sports. In Major League Baseball, the Blue Jays beat the Mets 2-1. Springer hit a leadoff triple in the first and came in to score on an error. Tonight at 8, the Jays are hosting the Mets for the second game of their three-game series. And in the Miramichi Valley Baseball League, the Newcastle Cardinals beat Tracadie 15-4.
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That was Cade Thompson on Life Radio with Grateful. Well, there is some wildfires burning in Quebec and some of that smoke making its way over to the East Coast. Environment Canada has issued an air quality warning for Kent County and Cushabaquack National Park. They say that there could be a lot of smoke and poor visibility in those areas. We may see some smoke as well in this area, so just beware of that. Hopefully everybody stays safe in Quebec with those wildfires burning, and hopefully the smoke isn't too bad in this part of the country. Up next on Life Radio, here's Crowder.

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You just heard Peter Burton with Where Would I Be? It's almost 9 o'clock now in the Miramichi. We have a look at your news, weather, and sports coming up in just a couple minutes. Up next, though, here's King's Porch with I Speak Jesus.

0: 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Today is June 30th. I am Trina Gallant, and this is Life Radio News. The province's new virtual health care service will begin providing care to New Brunswickers today. Virtual Care NB will offer access to virtual consultations 7 days a week, with bilingual services and connections to other parts of the healthcare system. Health Minister John Dornan said, "We are pleased to bring Virtual Care NB to New Brunswickers starting today and provide another way to access timely healthcare." Virtual Care NB will assess and treat many common non-urgent illness, injuries, infections, and general health concerns. It will also be able to support patients with services such as prescription renewals, patient follow-ups, and laboratory referrals. The service will be available from 8 a.m. to 8 p.m., offering same-day or next-day scheduled appointments, video, telephone, and chat consultation options. People will be able to access the service through the Virtual Care NB webpage, the My Health NB website, and mobile app, or through Telecare 811. The online system checker and Telecare 811 will serve as the entry points for virtual care. They will assess people's health care needs and guide them to the most appropriate care, which could include booking an appointment with Virtual Care NB or being connected with other types of services. Virtual Care NB will be available to all New Brunswickers with a valid Medicare card. No account or specific mobile app will be required to access the service. And angling restrictions are in effect for three salmon pools on the Miramichi River system. Fisheries and Oceans Canada wishes to inform the public that recreational angling for all species of fish will be closed for three salmon pools starting July 1st until December 31st on the Miramichi River system. The closed salmon pools include the waters of Northwest Miramichi River, area located at the mouth of Sutherland Brook and including a portion of said brook. The waters of the Southwest Miramichi River area located at the mouth of Indiantown Brook and including a portion of that said brook next to Quarryville Bridge. And the waters of the Southwest Miramichi River located at the mouth of Wilson Brook and including a portion of said brook. More information is available on the Fisheries and Oceans Canada website. This is Trina Gallant, and that's been a look at news.
1: A mix of sun and cloud today, 30% chance of showers this afternoon with risk of a thunder shower, wind becoming south 20 gusting to 40 this afternoon, a high 27, humidex 30, and a UV index of 7. For tonight, mainly cloudy skies, 30% chance of showers this evening and after midnight, risk of a thunder shower early this evening, wind south 20 gusting to 40 becoming light this evening and a low of 16. For tomorrow, a mix of sun and cloud, 30% chance of showers in the morning and early in the afternoon, a high 27, humidex 35, and a UV index of 8. For tomorrow night, cloudy skies, 60% chance of showers and a low of 18. And for Thursday, a mix of sun and cloud with a 30% chance of showers and a high of 29. Now for a look at sports. In Major League Baseball, the Blue Jays beat the Mets 2-1. Springer hit a leadoff triple in the first and came in to score on an error. Tonight at 8, the Jays are hosting the Mets for the second game of their three-game series. And in the Miramichi Valley Baseball League, the Newcastle Cardinals beat Tracadie 15-4.
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That was Audio Adrenaline with Kings and Queens on 96.5 and 107.7. Nathaniel with you here on Miramichi's Positive Voice. It is so great to be with you on this Tuesday morning. We do have some power out in the city of Miramichi. Over 2,400 customers affected in the

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2: He said that out of 50 years of studying marriages, he said the ones that are the most healthy are the ones where when conflict happens, people move toward their mate. And not just conflict. If I reach out to Tori and I'm like going to go grab her hand, she responds positively to that and, you know, grabs my hand. If I put my arm around her, she kind of snuggles up into my arm. So when I'm moving toward her, she moves toward me. The difficult part is when you're at odds with each other. And that's why even science has come out now, research has come out now that shows that like 20 seconds of physical touch, like just a hug, can reset things emotionally for you.
3: Hear more from Jason and his wife Tori on simple adjustments you can make in your marriage at familyminute.org.
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0: That was Capital Kings with Into Your Arms on 96.5 and 107.7. Well, tomorrow is Canada Day. It's supposed to be a nice day tomorrow, and there is lots to do on Canada Day. There's going to be a big event happening, Queen Elizabeth Park, downtown Newcastle, from 11 to 3. A flag-raising ceremony happening at 11. Live music from 12 to 3. A community rendition of O Canada, led by the Pentecostals of Miramichi. There's going to be a bouncy house, face painting, Canada Day cake there as well. Lots of fun. And then, of course, the parade starts at 1 o'clock. And this year, it is going through the square in downtown Newcastle. So, all exciting stuff, and it's all happening tomorrow. Up next, your local weather forecast. We have more great music coming up. A mix of sun and cloud today, 30% chance of showers this afternoon with risk of a thunder shower. Wind becoming south, 20 gusting to 40 this afternoon, a high 27, humidex 30, and a UV index of 7. For tonight, mainly cloudy skies, 30% chance of showers this evening and after midnight, risk of a thunder shower early this evening, wind south 20 gusting to 40 becoming light this evening and a low of 16. For tomorrow, a mix of sun and cloud, 30% chance of showers in the morning and early in the afternoon, a high 27, humidex 35, and a UV index of 8. For tomorrow night, cloudy skies, 60% chance of showers and a low of 18. And for Thursday, a mix of sun and cloud with a 30% chance of showers and a high of 29.
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0: That was We Are Messengers with Everything Comes Alive. Up next, here's Elevation Worship.
1: Let's clap like this. Yeah.

0: 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The City of Miramichi Fire Department reminds you to never leave a fire unattended and keep the campfire small. 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Always check the New Brunswick Forest Fire Index prior to burning. 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

That was Ryan Ellis with Better Days and Details by Sarah Reeves. Nathaniel with you. We're almost at 10 o'clock in the Miramichi. Time for me to sign off for now. Up next, Trina is going to be with you for the rest of your morning. I'm going to leave you with Caleb and John. Finished. Stay safe, stay healthy, and as always, stay tuned to The Positive Voice.

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1: Today is June 30th. I am Trina Gallant, and this is Life Radio News. The province's new virtual health care service will begin providing care to New Brunswickers today. Virtual Care NB will offer access to virtual consultations 7 days a week, with bilingual services and connections to other parts of the healthcare system. Health Minister John Dornan said, "We are pleased to bring Virtual Care NB to New Brunswickers starting today and provide another way to access timely healthcare." Virtual Care NB will assess and treat many common non-urgent illness, injuries, infections, and general health concerns. It will also be able to support patients with services such as prescription renewals, patient follow-ups, and laboratory referrals. The service will be available from 8 a.m. to 8 p.m., offering same-day or next-day scheduled appointments, video, telephone, and chat consultation options. People will be able to access the service through the Virtual Care MB webpage, the My Health MB website, and mobile app, or through Telecare 811. The online system checker and Telecare 811 will serve as the entry points for virtual care. They will assess people's health care needs and guide them to the most appropriate care, which could include booking an appointment with Virtual Care MB or being connected with other types of services. Virtual Care NB will be available to all New Brunswickers with a valid Medicare card. No account or specific mobile app will be required to access the service. And angling restrictions are in effect for three salmon pools on the Miramichi River system. Fisheries and Oceans Canada wishes to inform the public that recreational angling for all species of fish will be closed for three salmon pools starting July 1st until December 31st on the Miramichi River system. The closed salmon pools include the waters of Northwest Miramichi River, area located at the mouth of Sutherland Brook and including a portion of said brook. The waters of the Southwest Miramichi River area, located at the mouth of Indiantown Brook and including a portion of that said brook next to Quarryville Bridge. And the waters of the Southwest Miramichi River, located at the mouth of Wilson Brook and including a portion of said brook. More information is available on the Fisheries and Oceans Canada website. This is Trina Gallant, and that's been a look at news.
2: Weather. A mix of sun and cloud today, 30% chance of showers this afternoon with risk of a thunder shower. Wind becoming south, 20 gusting to 40 this afternoon, a high 27, humidex 30, and a UV index of 7. For tonight, mainly cloudy skies, 30% chance of showers this evening and after midnight, risk of a thunder shower early this evening, wind south 20 gusting to 40 becoming light this evening and a low of 16. For tomorrow, a mix of sun and cloud, 30% chance of showers in the morning and early in the afternoon, a high 27, humidex 35, and a UV index of 8. For tomorrow night, cloudy skies, 60% chance of showers and a low of 18. And for Thursday, a mix of sun and cloud with a 30% chance of showers and a high of 29. Now for a look at sports. In Major League Baseball, the Blue Jays beat the Mets 2-1. Springer hit a leadoff triple in the first and came in to score on an error. Tonight at 8, the Jays are hosting the Mets for the second game of their three-game series. And in the Miramichi Valley Baseball League, the Newcastle Cardinals beat Tracadie 15-4.
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That was Pat Barrett bringing us into the 10 o'clock hour with I've Got a Fire. Good morning. This is Trina Gallant. I'm happy to be along with you on this Tuesday morning, June the 30th today. It's going to be a great day. Today is a day that the Lord has made, and we shall rejoice and be glad in it. Keep your dial here. I'll be along with you till 1. Nathaniel Pitcher joining me at noon. I got some great music coming up. Brooke Nichols, Taya, and Jeremy Tozer on the way.

0: That was Jeremy Tozer with On Your Altar. Well, it's about 22 degrees outside right now, expecting a daytime high today of about 25. However, going to feel like a nice warm 28 degrees. There's a 30% chance of showers a little bit later on, with a risk of a thunder shower and a low of 16 degrees for tonight. We'll have a look at your local weather forecast. Stay tuned. There's more positive music on the way.
1: A mix of sun and cloud today, 30% chance of showers this afternoon with risk of a thunder shower, wind becoming south 20 gusting to 40 this afternoon, a high 27, humidex 30, and a UV index of 7. For tonight, mainly cloudy skies, 30% chance of showers this evening and after midnight, risk of a thunder shower early this evening, wind south 20 gusting to 40 becoming light this evening and a low of 16. For tomorrow, a mix of sun and cloud, 30% chance of showers in the morning and early in the afternoon, a high 27, humidex 35, and UV index of 8. For tomorrow night, cloudy skies, 60% chance of showers and a low of 18. And for Thursday, a mix of sun and cloud with a 30% chance of showers and a high of 29.
2: 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The City of Miramichi Fire Department reminds you to never leave a fire unattended and keep the campfire small. Have a water source available to extinguish the fire and keep children a safe distance back from the fire. City of Miramichi bylaw requires fire pits to be set a minimum of 3 meters from combustibles and limit burning to dry, seasoned firewood only. Always check the New Brunswick Forest Fire Index prior to burning. 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Remember, Miramichi, always stay fire safe.
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5: Hi, I'm Todd Nettleton, and this is the Voice of the Martyrs Radio. The Congolese town of Tuchabi suffered a series of brutal ADF attacks where Islamist

0: Militants murdered dozens of residents and took many hostages, forcing survivors to flee their homes entirely. Though government troops eventually brought some stability to the region, the ADF was never fully eradicated and continues to operate in the eastern DRC. The wounds left behind are deep, and the work of rebuilding a shattered community is slow and painful. Yet, amid the suffering, God is at work. A Muslim man recently placed his faith in Christ through a community rebuilding project. Praise God for his work in Tchabi, and pray for the town's continued rebuilding efforts.
1: I will not let my brothers and sisters suffer in silence, nor will I let them serve alone. 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

That was Megan Woods with I Believe You, the color in there as well with Surprise. It's Trina along with you. 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You can also check us out online at liferadio.ca. And of course, there is some power outages in the city of Miramichi and surrounding areas. So as of right now, areas affected are Berryville, Bardibogue, Bardibogue Bridge, Burnt Church, Little Bardibogue, Lower Newcastle, Miramichi, New Jersey, Oak Point, Russellville. So it does go down very far as Russellville and Burnt Church. So that is quite far down. So, of course, all of Douglastown is down. I'm just going through some comments here. The Superstore in Newcastle is opened. I guess they do have power. Just wanted to see how far spread it was coming towards Newcastle. So that's all I know for now. I guess the Superstore is not affected as of yet. So if you need to get out and get something, I was looking for my coffee. So I was wondering if Tim Hortons in Newcastle on the King George Highway was open, because I didn't get a chance to make my coffee this morning. Our power went out quite early. So there you go. So if you are affected, I do believe that MB Power says they should have the problem resolved by 11 or 12 o'clock. So we shall see. Stay tuned. More positive music still to come.

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0: That was Danny Gokey with Wanted, Jeremy Camp in there as well with Take You Back. Well, it is the eve of Canada Day, and festivities are going to kick off today in Blackville with Blackville's Canada Day Eve Extravaganza. So that is going to be starting at 6 p.m. at Blackville Park. The opening act is the Toe Jammers. They're going to be there from 6 to 8 p.m. They'll have a delicious barbecue, curly fries served by the firefighters. Then headliner Amber Walls will take the stage at 8 p.m. Live music and family fun all night long. And of course, they'll be having their fireworks at dusk. So then tomorrow here in Miramichi, the festivities will kick off at 7 a.m. with a pancake breakfast at St. Mary's Church. A giant yard sale happening from 8 a.m. to 12 p.m. This is in Queen Elizabeth Park. Hot dogs and a barbecue at 10 a.m. And then there is a flag raising ceremony, and there'll be a bouncy house, face painting, Canada Day cake, kids activities, and the Miramichi Archery Club will be having a fundraising barbecue there. Then, of course, the parade starts at 1 p.m. And there's just endless things going on all day long around Queen Elizabeth Park and surrounding areas. There'll be stuff happening at the Kin Center as well. And the Fisherman's Powwow is kicking off tomorrow as well. That's going to begin at 6 a.m. with a sunrise ceremony. The fabulous Nelson Doyle dancers are going to be there, and all kinds of beautiful stuff happening there as well. So, yeah, there is endless things going on for Canada Day. If you do want to check things out, you can just head to the City of Miramichi webpage. They have some things there for you. Stay tuned. We'll have a look. We're not going to have a look at your weather already. Well, yeah, we are, I guess. Stay tuned.
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2: A mix of sun and cloud today, 30% chance of showers this afternoon with risk of a thunder shower. Wind becoming south, 20 gusting to 40 this afternoon, a high 27, humidex 30, and a UV index of 7. For tonight, mainly cloudy skies, 30% chance of showers this evening and after midnight, risk of a thunder shower early this evening, wind south 20 gusting to 40 becoming light this evening and a low of 16. For tomorrow, a mix of sun and cloud, 30% chance of showers in the morning and early in the afternoon, a high 27, humidex 35, and a UV index of 8. For tomorrow night, cloudy skies, 60% chance of showers and a low of 18. And for Thursday, a mix of sun and cloud with a 30% chance of showers and a high of 29.
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8: I want to tell you how a five-year-old inspired me with just one question. But before I do, I'm wondering if any of you remember your first day of school. For many of us, it was a long time ago, but the smell of Elmer's glue still sticks in my memory. What about the size of our first pencils? They had the circumference of a giant redwood tree. You know, my generation didn't have superhero backpacks, but we did have super awesome lunch boxes. Another thing I remember about my first day of school is that the teachers took us to the playground and all of the first graders had a race. Our teachers really just wanted us to enjoy our first day of school. My good friend Larry Pate and his wife Vicky have five grandchildren. Their grandson Jameson, or J-Mo as they call him, is full of questions. Now, J-Mo was thrilled when his first day of school finally arrived. He'd been anticipating that day for a long time. His teacher let the children have a fun-filled day, but when she made the announcement that class was almost over, J-Mo raised his hand and asked, "Are we going to learn something today?" He then added, "That's why I came to school, to learn something." His question and comment were not only funny, but profound. I wonder what would happen if we applied that zest for life and knowledge to everything we do. What if we approached each day with a quest to learn and to continue seeking wisdom? Let J-Mo's passion for life inspire us all to learn something new today. Hey, thanks, J-Mo.
7: To learn more about humorist, speaker, and storyteller Tim Lovelace, or to find out when Tim will be in your area, go to timlovelace.com and be sure to follow Tim on social media.
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That was Collect Assembly with Walk With Me. 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Treasure memories of the good times. Let them inspire you to create more. You can't go back to the way things were, yet you can carry forward the goodness of the past and express it again wherever life goes. The world as a whole changes constantly, and certain individual circumstances can transform almost as quickly, yet the potential for goodness and joy always endures. Make it your business to uncover where that potential exists today. In the world as it is now, find spaces to fill with beauty, kindness, fellowship, generosity, and fulfillment. Something you do today where you are can project positive energy far into the future. Energy far into the future. From this place and from this situation, you're able to spark new goodness and joy. Feel how the essence of every good thing that you've experienced is still with you. Carry it all forward and continue to express it in new and creative ways. There you go. Carry it forward. It's coming up on to 11. Here's Matthew West with Good.

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1: 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Today is June 30th. I am Trina Gallant, and this is Life Radio News. The province's new virtual health care service will begin providing care to New Brunswickers today. Virtual Care NB will offer access to virtual consultations 7 days a week, with bilingual services and connections to other parts of the healthcare system. Health Minister John Dornan said, "We are pleased to bring Virtual Care NB to New Brunswickers starting today and provide another way to access timely healthcare." Virtual Care NB will assess and treat many common non-urgent illness, injuries, infections, and general health concerns. It will also be able to support patients with services such as prescription renewals, patient follow-ups, and laboratory referrals. The service will be available from 8 a.m. to 8 p.m., offering same-day or next-day scheduled appointments, video, telephone, and chat consultation options. People will be able to access the service through the Virtual Care MB webpage, the My Health MB website, and mobile app, or through Telecare 811. The online system checker and Telecare 811 will serve as the entry points for virtual care. They will assess people's health care needs and guide them to the most appropriate care, which could include booking an appointment with Virtual Care NB or being connected with other types of services. Virtual Care NB will be available to all New Brunswickers with a valid Medicare card. No account or specific mobile app will be required to access the service. And angling restrictions are in effect for three salmon pools on the Miramichi River system. Fisheries and Oceans Canada wishes to inform the public that recreational angling for all species of fish will be closed for three salmon pools starting July 1st until December 31st on the Miramichi River system. The closed salmon pools include the waters of Northwest Miramichi River, area located at the mouth of Sutherland Brook and including a portion of said brook. The waters of the Southwest Miramichi River area located at the mouth of Indiantown Brook and including a portion of that said brook next to Quarryville Bridge. And the waters of the Southwest Miramichi River located at the mouth of Wilson Brook and including a portion of said brook. More information is available on the Fisheries and Oceans Canada website. This is Trina Gallant, and that's been a look at news. Your Miramichi and area weather for today, a mix of sun and cloud, a 30% chance of showers with the risk of a thunder shower, high of 27 degrees, feeling like 30 with the humidex, a UV index of 7 or high. For tonight, mainly cloudy, a 30% chance of showers with a low of 15. For Wednesday, a mix of sun and cloud, a 30% chance of showers with a high of 27, feeling like 35 with the humidex, a UV index of 8 or very high. For Wednesday night, cloudy, a 60% chance of showers with a low of 17. Thursday, a mix of sun and cloud, a 30% chance of showers, a high of 32. And for Friday, cloudy with a high of 31 degrees.
2: Now for a look at sports in Major League Baseball, the Blue Jays beat the Mets 2-1. Springer hit a leadoff triple in the first and came in to score on an error. Tonight at 8, the Jays are hosting the Mets for the second game of their three-game series. And in the Miramichi Valley Baseball League, the Newcastle Cardinals beat Tracadie 15-4.
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0: A low of 15. Mind you, there is a 30% chance of showers a little bit later on this afternoon with the risk of a thunder shower, and same goes for this evening. We'll have a look at your local weather forecast coming up next.
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0: That was Josiah Queen with his latest Demons. And it's time for your daily dose of life hacks. But I'm having so much fun with these Did You Knows. I'm going to continue on with it. Did you know that fortune cookies were invented in San Francisco? I did not know that. Did you know that koalas sleep around 18 hours a day? And that the first Burger King was opened in Florida, in Miami, in 1954. Of course, we all know all insects have six legs, but did you know that the croissant was invented in Austria? There you go. Some Did You Knows in there for you on this Tuesday morning. Stay tuned. Coming up after the break, Eleni.
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0: Your Miramichi and area weather for today, mix of sun and cloud, a 30% chance of showers or the risk of a thunder shower, high of 27 degrees, feeling like 30 with the Humidex, a UV index of 7 or high. For tonight, mainly cloudy, a 30% chance of showers with a low of 15. For Wednesday, a mix of sun and cloud, a 30% chance of showers with a high of 27, feeling like 35 with the Humidex, a UV index of 8 or very high. For Wednesday night, cloudy, a 60% chance of showers with a low of 17. Thursday, a mix of sun and cloud, a 30% chance of showers, a high of 32. And for Friday, cloudy with a high of 31 degrees.
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0: As a public service, Life Radio makes the following funeral announcements. It is with heavy hearts that the family announced the passing of Anna Harriet Thompson Dixon, who peacefully passed away, surrounded by her loved ones, on June 28th at Vondi House at the age of 88. Visitation will be held at Adams Funeral Home on Thursday, July 2nd from 12:30 to 2:30 p.m., followed by a funeral service at 3 p.m. in the Adams Funeral Home Chapel. Interment will follow in Pine Grove Cemetery. As expressions of sympathy, donations to the Alzheimer's Society would be appreciated by the family. It is with broken hearts that the family announced the passing of Elizabeth Lynn Ann Bishop of Miramichi, who passed away peacefully at the Miramichi Regional Hospital on Saturday, June 27th at the age of 58. Family and friends are invited to pay their respects during the visitation at Northumberland Funeral Home on Friday, July 3rd from 6 to 8 p.m. A celebration of Lynn's life will be held on Saturday, July 4th at 11 a.m. at the Point Church, with Pastor Jeff McLean officiating. A private graveside service will be held at a later date. In lieu of flowers, donations in Lynn's memory may be made to the Canadian Cancer Society. We at Life Radio wish to express our deepest sympathy to those who've lost someone they love.

That was Christian Joy Ritchie with You Will Not Abandon Me. It's time for today's daily devotion. This one's a little long, but it's definitely a good one. It's called When Your Attitude Needs Saving. Matthew 12 and 37 says, "For by your words you will be justified and acquitted of the guilt of sin. And by your words you will be condemned and sentenced." When Jesus died to save us, he wanted to save all parts of us and make us whole. And that includes our attitude. Many people need to get their attitude saved because every time something doesn't go the way they want it to go, their first response is a bad attitude. When we don't get what we want, our emotions flare up. And instead of doing what the Word says, we follow how we feel. We think wrong. And then what we think comes out of our mouths. Words are containers for creative and destructive power. I can say something good is going to happen to me, or I can say nothing good ever happens to me. Either way, I'm likely to get what I say. With our thoughts, our words, and our attitudes, we either give God permission to work in our lives or we give the enemy permission to work in our lives. One of the best things we can do is learn to discipline ourselves to think before we speak. When something doesn't go the way we want it to, instead of defaulting and being negative, have your mind set ahead of time that you are going to praise God anyway and trust that He has something even better in mind for you. Praise God anyway. Praise God anyway. I love that daily devotion today. It's so true. What we speak is likely what we get. So be positive. Keep those attitudes in check. It's coming up onto the 12 o'clock hour. Here's Holly Lynn with Can't Live Without.

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1: Today is June 30th. I am Trina Gallant, and this is Life Radio News. The province's new virtual health care service will begin providing care to New Brunswickers today. Virtual Care NB will offer access to virtual consultations 7 days a week, with bilingual services and connections to other parts of the healthcare system. Health Minister John Dornan said, "We are pleased to bring Virtual Care NB to New Brunswickers starting today and provide another way to access timely healthcare." Virtual Care NB will assess and treat many common non-urgent illness, injuries, infections, and general health concerns. It will also be able to support patients with services such as prescription renewals, patient follow-ups, and laboratory referrals. The service will be available from 8 a.m. to 8 p.m., offering same-day or next-day scheduled appointments, video, telephone, and chat consultation options. People will be able to access the service through the Virtual Care MB webpage, the My Health MB website, and mobile app, or through Telecare 811. The online system checker and Telecare 811 will serve as the entry points for virtual care. They will assess people's health care needs and guide them to the most appropriate care, which could include booking an appointment with Virtual Care NB or being connected with other types of services. Virtual Care NB will be available to all New Brunswickers with a valid Medicare card. No account or specific mobile app will be required to access the service. And angling restrictions are in effect for three salmon pools on the Miramichi River system. Fisheries and Oceans Canada wishes to inform the public that recreational angling for all species of fish will be closed for three salmon pools starting July 1st until December 31st on the Miramichi River system. The closed salmon pools include the waters of Northwest Miramichi River, area located at the mouth of Sutherland Brook and including a portion of said brook. The waters of the Southwest Miramichi River area located at the mouth of Indiantown Brook and including a portion of that said brook next to Quarryville Bridge. And the waters of the Southwest Miramichi River located at the mouth of Wilson Brook and including a portion of said brook. More information is available on the Fisheries and Oceans Canada website. This is Trina Gallant, and that's been a look at news. Your Miramichi and area weather for today, mix of sun and cloud, a 30% chance of showers with the risk of a thunder shower, high of 27 degrees, feeling like 30 with the humidex, a UV index of 7 or high. For tonight, mainly cloudy, a 30% chance of showers with a low of 15. For Wednesday, a mix of sun and cloud, a 30% chance of showers with a high of 27, feeling like 35 with the humidex, a UV index of 8 or very high. For Wednesday night, cloudy, a 60% chance of showers with a low of 17. Thursday, a mix of sun and cloud, a 30% chance of showers, a high of 32. And for Friday, cloudy with a high of 31 degrees.
2: Now for a look at sports in Major League Baseball, the Blue Jays beat the Mets 2-1. Springer hit a leadoff triple in the first and came in to score on an error. Tonight at 8, the Jays are hosting the Mets for the second game of their three-game series. And in the Miramichi Valley Baseball League, the Newcastle Cardinals beat Tracadie 15-4.
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0: That was Katie Nicole with Have Your Way, bringing us in to the 12 o'clock hour for King and Country with World on Fire. Good afternoon. This is Trina Glantz sitting along with
1: Nathaniel Pitcher.
0: Well, I haven't looked out the window lately. I don't know what it's doing out there. No, it's going to be warm, though.
1: It's a pretty nice day.
0: Yes.
1: And pretty warm. You're right about that. We do have a slight chance of a thundershower a little later on, so we'll see what happens there.
0: Yes.
1: But overall, pretty nice day, and it looks like a nice day tomorrow, too.
0: Yeah, we'll take that.
1: Absolutely. Up next on The Positive Voice, here's We the Kingdom.

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1: Sometimes I feel like I just keep pretending

0: That was Blasting Offer with Lift Me Up. Unfortunately, there are some wildfires in Quebec.
1: Yes.
0: And there's some effects here. We have a little bit of smoke coming over.
1: We do. A little bit of smog, I guess, is what it looks
0: Haze. So there is an air quality warning for Kent County and Kushmaquak National Park. So I guess a little bit more concentrated there, but certainly all different parts of New Brunswick affected by this, and hopefully everybody staying

0: 206-210-1687.
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0: That was Elevation Rhythm and Gracie Binion with Goodbye Yesterday. Canada Day not until tomorrow, but in Blackville, they're celebrating early.
1: They are celebrating early. They don't have to have a good time up there, Nathaniel.
0: Yeah, so the Canada Day Eve extravaganza is happening this evening. Starts at 6, Blackville Park. Mm-hmm. Sounds like a lot of fun.
1: It does sound like a lot of fun. They'll have, of course, some live music all evening, starting with the Toe Jammers, and then the headliner is Amber Walls. Some great music there. And, of course, there'll be food, a barbecue, which will be served by the firefighters, and the fireworks at dusk.
0: Yeah, so sounds like a lot of fun. And that's happening not Canada Day, but tonight. So
1: yes.
0: Make sure to get on out for that.
1: Yes, and talking about Miramichi, of course, the fireworks are tomorrow night.
0: That's right.
1: At Waterford Green.
0: Absolutely, you're right about that.
1: Yep. Yes. So, I don't know. I remember in years past, I'm always having the fireworks on the eve, but I'm not sure how long it's been since they did that. But
0: yeah, so fireworks scheduled, I guess, for 10:30 p.m.
1: Yeah,
0: I guess Waterford Green. Past us. And yeah, it's going to be lots of fun.
1: Yeah, so no need to be sitting in the house tomorrow, but people are going to have to prepare for the traffic.
0: Yes, you are right about that.
1: You need to make sure you leave super early and bring your patients with you.
0: Absolutely. Most important thing to bring.
1: Yes.
0: Your news, weather, and sports up next.
1: Today is June 30th. I am Trina Gallant, and this is Life Radio News. The province's new virtual health care service will begin providing care to New Brunswickers today. Virtual Care NB will offer access to virtual consultations 7 days a week with bilingual services and connections to other parts of the healthcare system. Health Minister John Dornan said, "We are pleased to bring Virtual Care NB to New Brunswickers starting today and provide another way to access timely healthcare." Virtual Care NB will assess and treat many common non-urgent illness, injuries, infections, and general health concerns. It will also be able to support patients with services such as prescription renewals, patient follow-ups, and laboratory referrals. The service will be available from 8 a.m. to 8 p.m., offering same-day or next-day scheduled appointments, video, telephone, and chat consultation options. People will be able to access the service through the Virtual Care MB webpage, the MyHealthMB website and mobile app, or through Telecare 811. The online system checker and Telecare 811 will serve as the entry points for virtual care. They will assess people's healthcare needs and guide them to the most appropriate care, which could include booking an appointment with Virtual Care NB or being connected with other types of services. Virtual Care NB will be available to all New Brunswickers with a valid Medicare card. No account or specific mobile app will be required to access the service. And angling restrictions are in effect for 3 salmon pools on the Miramichi River system. Fisheries and Oceans Canada wishes to inform the public that recreational angling for all species of fish will be closed for 3 salmon pools starting July 1st until December 31st on the Miramichi River system. The closed salmon pools include the waters of Northwest Miramichi River, area located at the mouth of Sutherland Brook and including a portion of said brook. The waters of the Southwest Miramichi River area located at the mouth of Indiantown Brook and including a portion of that said brook next to Quarryville Bridge. And the waters of the Southwest Miramichi River located at the mouth of Wilson Brook and including a portion of said brook. More information is available on the Fisheries and Oceans Canada website. This is Trina Gallant, and that's been a look at news. Weather. Your Miramichi and area weather for today: a mix of sun and cloud, a 30% chance of showers with the risk of a thunder shower, high of 27 degrees, feeling like 30 with the humidex, a UV index of 7 or high. For tonight, mainly cloudy, a 30% chance of showers with a low of 15. For Wednesday, a mix of sun and cloud, a 30% chance of showers with a high of 27, feeling like 35 with the humidex, a UV index of 8 or very high. for Wednesday night, cloudy, a 60% chance of showers with a low of 17. Thursday, a mix of sun and cloud, a 30% chance of showers, a high of 32. And for Friday, cloudy with a high of 31 degrees.
0: Now for a look at sports in Major League Baseball, the Blue Jays beat the Mets 2-1. Springer hit a leadoff triple in the first and came in to score on an error. Tonight at 8, the Jays are hosting the Mets for the second game of their three-game series. And in the Miramichi Valley Baseball League, the Newcastle Cardinals beat Tracadie 15-4.
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0: That was Phil Wickham and Crowder with It Really Is Amazing Grace. Loving that song. And it is time for the interesting fact.
1: That's right. Talking about the Great Pyramid of Giza today, was originally encased in polished limestone. Some people may not know that. So it would have been a lot smoother at first and shine brighter under sunlight. And you can kind of see up on the top that, you know, it's not quite fully worn off. But yeah, a little bit of a different facing.
0: Yeah, it's pretty cool.
1: For sure. We have music on the way from Toby Mac. Stay tuned.
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0: That was Kane with I Made It. Trina, it's almost 1 o'clock.
1: It's almost 1 o'clock. Stay tuned to Life Radio. This is Life. Coming up next, Nathaniel and I are going to leave you with Zach Williams with Wait For Me. Leaving you with that and just a little something to remember. Our God is an awesome God. This is Trina Gallant.
0: And Nathaniel Pitcher.
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2: Your Miramichi and area weather for today, a mix of sun and cloud, a 30% chance of showers with the risk of a thunder shower, high of 27 degrees, feeling like 30 with the humidex, a UV index of 7 or high. For tonight, mainly cloudy, a 30% chance of showers with a low of 15. For Wednesday, a mix of sun and cloud, a 30% chance of showers with a high of 27, feeling like 35 with the humidex, a UV index of 8 or very high. For Wednesday night, cloudy, a 60% chance of showers with a low of 17. Thursday, a mix of sun and cloud, a 30% chance of showers, a high of 32. And for Friday, cloudy with a high of 31 degrees.
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0: chance of showers with a low of 15. For Wednesday, a mix of sun and cloud, a 30% chance of showers with a high of 27, feeling like 35 with the Humidex, a UV index of 8 or very high. For Wednesday night, cloudy, a 60% chance of showers with a low of 17. Thursday, a mix of sun and cloud, a 30% chance of showers, a high of 32. And for Friday, cloudy with a high of 31 degrees.
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0: your Miramichi and area weather for today. A mix of sun and cloud, a 30% chance of showers with the risk of a thunder shower. High of 27 degrees, feeling like 30 with the Humidex, a UV index of 7 or high. For tonight, mainly cloudy, a 30% chance of showers with a low of 15. For Wednesday, a mix of sun and cloud, a 30% chance of showers with a high of 27, feeling like 35 with the Humidex, a UV index of 8 or very high. For Wednesday night, cloudy, a 60% chance of showers with a low of 17. Thursday, a mix of sun and cloud, a 30% chance of showers, a high of 32. And for Friday, cloudy with a high of 31 degrees.
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That was Dan Bremnes with After All and The King Is in the Room by Phil Wickham. Good afternoon, everyone. Nathaniel with you here on Miramichi's Positive Voice. Up next, here's Jamie McDonald.

Lincoln Brewster with everything on Life Radio. Well, we have some national holidays to celebrate today. Today is National Social Media Day. It's also National Meteor Watch Day. Up next, here's Matthew West.

0: We are Life Radio, Miramichi's positive voice. Your Miramichi and area weather for today, a mix of sun and cloud, a 30% chance of showers with the risk of a thunder shower, high of 27 degrees, feeling like 30 with the humidex, a UV index of 7 or high. For tonight, mainly cloudy, a 30% chance of showers with a low of 15. For Wednesday, a mix of sun and cloud, a 30% chance of showers with a high of 27, feeling like 35 with the humidex, a UV index of 8 or very high. For Wednesday night, cloudy, a 60% chance of showers with a low of 17. Thursday, a mix of sun and cloud, a 30% chance of showers, a high of 32. And for Friday, cloudy with a high of 31 degrees.
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2: What kinds of scientists believe in creation? Good ones. Learn about one such man next on today's Creation Moment. And now, here's our Creation Moment's host, Ian Taylor.
3: Dr. David Menton is a biologist who believes that God created the heavens and the earth in 6 days, only some 6,000 years ago. As he likes to point out, he is a biologist who evolutionists say cannot exist, a biologist who rejects evolution. But Dr. Menton's accomplishments make it hard for evolutionists to deny his right to be considered a top-notch scientist. Before completing his doctorate, David Menton worked as a dermatology researcher at the Mayo Clinic. After earning his doctorate, he worked as a research scientist at the University of Iowa, where he made a major discovery acknowledged by fellow scientists. Dr. Menton discovered that skin cells are 14-sided polygons called tetrachidecahedrons. Sort of fun to say when you get the hang of it. He also discovered that these flat tetrachidecahedrons are stacked and interlocked like poker chips, one exactly on top of another. And from this he learned that when the skin cells reproduce too rapidly, they do not stack as they should.

That was Andrew Webb with God Knows on Life Radio. Zechariah 14:9 says, "The Lord will be king over the whole earth. On that day, there will be one Lord, and his name, the only name." That is your Life Radio verse of the day. Up next, here's Mercy Me.

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1: Your Miramichi area weather for today, a mix of sun and cloud, a 30% chance of showers with the risk of a thunder shower, high of 27 degrees, feeling like 30 with the humidex, a UV index of 7 or high. For tonight, mainly cloudy, a 30% chance of showers with a low of 15. For Wednesday, a mix of sun and cloud, a 30% chance of showers with a high of 27, feeling like 35 with the humidex, a UV index of 8 or very high. For Wednesday night, cloudy, a 60% chance of showers with a low of 17. Thursday, a mix of sun and cloud, a 30% chance of showers, a high of 32. And for Friday, cloudy with a high of 31 degrees.
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I was Pat Barrett with I've Got a Fire. Nathaniel with you here on Miramichi's Positive Voice. It's almost 4 o'clock in the Miramichi. Time for me to sign off for now. Up next, Trina is going to be with you for your drive home show. I'm going to leave you with Jason Gray. Nothing is wasted. Stay safe, stay healthy, and as always, stay tuned to the Positive Voice.

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1: Today is Tuesday, June 30th. I'm Nathaniel Pitcher, and this is Life Radio News. The provincial government is maintaining its rent cap at 3% for the 2027 calendar year in response to ongoing affordability issues. The cap, which has been in effect since February 2025, is designed to limit big spikes in rent and reduce the number of tenants displaced by significant increases. It limits rental increases to a maximum of 3% year over year and is subject to an annual review. The rent cap will be reviewed again in May 2027. David Hickey, the minister responsible for the New Brunswick Housing Corporation, said, following years of massive rental hikes, the rent cap has been a welcome stabilizing force for tenants in the rental market across the province. We're keeping the rent cap in place for the 2027 calendar year to maintain that stability and predictability that tenants need and to give us more time to improve market conditions here in New Brunswick. The decision to maintain the rent cap is in addition to the government's broader efforts to increase the housing supply and improve the overall rental market. And as temperatures rise and more people head outdoors to enjoy New Brunswick's lakes and rivers, residents are being reminded to stay alert for cyanobacteria, commonly known as blue-green algae. While not all cyanobacteria are harmful, some species can produce toxins that pose risks to people, pets, livestock, fish, and wildlife. Cyanobacteria can appear in different forms. Surface blooms are often blue-green, but may also be green, red, or brown. Benthic mats develop along the bottom of lakes and rivers and can resemble dark green, brown, or black vegetation. When washed ashore and dried, these mats may appear gray or brown and can attach to rocks, aquatic plants, and other surfaces. Exposure to cyanobacteria toxins can cause skin, eye, and throat irritation. Swallowing contaminated water may lead to stomach and intestinal illness. Pets and animals are particularly vulnerable, and exposure can result in serious health consequences. Pet owners are reminded that benthic mats can be highly toxic and in some cases fatal to dogs if ingested. Because these mats can emit an odor that attracts animals, dogs should be prevented from eating shoreline vegetation or floating mats. People should also avoid handling benthic mats while swimming, fishing, boating, or wading. Keeping the Miramichi current, this is Life Radio News.
2: Your Miramichi and area weather for tonight. Mainly cloudy, a 30% chance of showers with a low of 15. For Wednesday, a mix of sun and cloud, a 30% chance of showers with a high of 27, feeling like 35 with the humidex, a UV index of 8 or very high. For Wednesday night, cloudy, a 60% chance of showers with a low of 17. Thursday, a mix of sun and cloud, a 30% chance of showers, a high of 32. And for Friday, cloudy with a high of 31 degrees.
1: Now for a look at sports. In Major League Baseball, the Blue Jays beat the Mets 2-1. Springer hit a leadoff triple in the first and came in to score on an error. Tonight at 8, the Jays are hosting the Mets for the second game of their three-game series. And in the Miramichi Valley Baseball League, the Newcastle Cardinals beat Tracadie 15-4.
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That was Franny Cash with Jesus All Along, bringing us into the 4 o'clock hour of your Tuesday drive home. Good afternoon. This is Trina Gallant. Happy to be back along with you. Stay tuned. I'll be along with you till 6 o'clock. Got some great music on the way. As usual, I have Kane coming up next. We'll hear from Andrew Marcus as well as Torrin Wells. You don't

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0: That was Torrin Wells with Let the Church Sing. Well, it turned out to be a nice warm day out there today. It's 27 degrees currently, feeling a little bit more like 29. And for tonight, a 30% chance of showers, a risk of a thunder shower, a low of 15 degrees. And for tomorrow, pretty much the same kind of day, except it is going to be a humidex of 35 degrees. So we are getting some heat for Canada Day. We'll have a look at your weather forecast coming up next. Jeremy Tozer on the way. Weather. Your Miramichi and area weather for tonight. Mainly cloudy, a 30% chance of showers with a low of 15. For Wednesday, a mix of sun and cloud, a 30% chance of showers with a high of 27. Feeling like 35 with the humidex, a UV index of 8 or very high. For Wednesday night, cloudy, a 60% chance of showers with a low of 17. Thursday, a mix of sun and cloud, a 30% chance of showers, a high of 32. And for Friday, cloudy with a high of 31 degrees.
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0: Sometimes you gotta lose to get the lesson. Sometimes you gotta suffer for the blessing. Sometimes you don't get answers to your questions.
1: That was 10th Avenue North with Spirit Goes. It is Trina along with you. 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

0: www.ASPCA, and just have to take a few minutes to acknowledge a Miramichiir, Charlie Morrison, a hockey player from right here in our hometown, was drafted by the New York Rangers. So the Miramichi native was selected in the third round, 77th overall pick in the NHL entry draft. So he is headed to New York if he's not already there. The whole town's been buzzing. It's quite a thing. What a feat. And I'm sure his dreams are all coming true right now. So, of course, he was a member of the Miramichi Timberwolves when they won the MHL Cup. And he has been playing in the QMJHL with the Quebec Ramparts. And he has just been doing a phenomenal job playing hockey. So, quite a feat. So happy for him. And your whole town will be behind you and watching. Congratulations. Stay tuned. We have your news, weather, and sports coming up next.
1: Today is Tuesday, June 30th. I'm Nathaniel Pitcher, and this is Life Radio News. The provincial government is maintaining its rent cap at 3% for the 2027 calendar year in response to ongoing affordability issues. The cap, which has been in effect since February 2025, is designed to limit big spikes in rent and reduce the number of tenants displaced by significant increases. It limits rental increases to a maximum of 3% year over year and is subject to an annual review. The rent cap will be reviewed again in May 2027. David Hickey, the minister responsible for the New Brunswick Housing Corporation, said, following years of massive rental hikes, the rent cap has been a welcome stabilizing force for tenants in the rental market across the province. We're keeping the rent cap in place for the 2027 calendar year to maintain that stability and predictability that tenants need and to give us more time to improve market conditions here in New Brunswick. The decision to maintain the rent cap is in addition to the government's broader efforts to increase the housing supply and improve the overall rental market. And as temperatures rise and more people head outdoors to enjoy New Brunswick's lakes and rivers, residents are being reminded to stay alert for cyanobacteria, commonly known as blue-green algae. While not all cyanobacteria are harmful, some species can produce toxins that pose risks to people, pets, livestock, fish, and wildlife. Cyanobacteria can appear in different forms. Surface blooms are often blue-green, but may also be green, red, or brown. Benthic mats develop along the bottom of lakes and rivers and can resemble dark green, brown, or black vegetation. When washed ashore and dried, these mats may appear gray or brown and can attach to rocks, aquatic plants, and other surfaces. Exposure to cyanobacteria toxins can cause skin, eye, and throat irritation. Swallowing contaminated water may lead to stomach and intestinal illness. Pets and animals are particularly vulnerable, and exposure can result in serious health consequences. Pet owners are reminded that benthic mats can be highly toxic and in some cases fatal to dogs if ingested. Because these mats can emit an odor that attracts animals, dogs should be prevented from eating shoreline vegetation or floating mats. People should also avoid handling benthic mats while swimming, fishing, boating, or wading. Keeping the Miramichi current, this is Life Radio News.
0: Your Miramichi and area weather for tonight, mainly cloudy, a 30% chance of showers with a low of 15. For Wednesday, a mix of sun and cloud, a 30% chance of showers with a high of 27, feeling like 35 with the humidex, a UV index of 8 or very high. For Wednesday night, cloudy, a 60% chance of showers with a low of 17. Thursday, a mix of sun and cloud, a 30% chance of showers, a high of 32. And for Friday, cloudy with a high of 31 degrees.
1: Now for a look at sports in Major League Baseball, the Blue Jays beat the Mets 2-1. Springer hit a leadoff triple in the first and came in to score on an error. Tonight at 8, the Jays are hosting the Mets for the second game of their three-game series. And in the Miramichi Valley Baseball League, the Newcastle Cardinals beat Tracadie 15-4.
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0: That was The Color with No Greater Love, Elevation Rhythm in there as well with Never Walk Away. Well, it's time to check out what's happening around the community, and there is a lot happening tomorrow. Actually, starting in Blackville tonight, they are kicking off Blackville's Canada Day Eve Extravaganza. So that's going to start at 6 p.m. at the Blackville Park. There's going to be live music by the Toe Jammers and Amber Walls. There'll be a barbecue served by the firefighters, live music and family fun, and then the fireworks at dusk. So now tomorrow for Canada Day, it's all going to kick off at the Newcastle Lions Club with a pancake breakfast. So that'll be from 7 a.m. to 11 a.m. And this is happening at St. Mary's Church. Then there's going to be a giant yard sale at Queen Elizabeth Park. There'll be a flag raising there as well. Then there is going to be so much going on around Queen Elizabeth Park tomorrow. They'll have a bouncy house, face painting, Canada Day cake, kids activities, and the archery club is going to be holding a fundraiser there as well. The parade happens at 1 p.m., then from 2 to 4 in the park. At the Kin Center, they are going to be having the Canada Day celebration, free hot dogs, free cake, and then at 7 p.m., Canada Day Live with the Villagers Chorus. So they're going to be featuring Miramichi Fiddlers, Melissa Berry, Eugene Summers, Aaron Young, Susan Butler. Admission is by free will offering, and this is happening at Waterford Green Historic Chatham Business District. And then, of course, the fireworks are going to be held at Waterford Green on July 1st, tomorrow at 10:30-ish. So you're not going to want to miss Canada Day around the river. Supposed to be a pretty nice day tomorrow, too. Nice and warm, that's for sure. So be sure to head on out, catch some of those festivities anyways, and enjoy your country's holiday. Stay tuned. Coming up after the break, Timothy Paul Milner.
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0: Your Miramichi and area weather for tonight: mainly cloudy, a 30% chance of showers with a low of 15. For Wednesday, a mix of sun and cloud, a 30% chance of showers with a high of 27, feeling like 35 with the humidex, a UV index of 8 or very high. For Wednesday night, cloudy, a 60% chance of showers with a low of 17. Thursday, a mix of sun and cloud, a 30% chance of showers, a high of 32. And for Friday, cloudy with a high of 31 degrees.
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4: He said that out of 50 years of studying marriages, he said the ones that are the most healthy are the ones where, when conflict happens, people move toward their mate. And not just conflict. if I reach out to Tori and I'm like going to go grab her hand, she responds positively to that and, you know, grabs my hand. If I put my arm around her, she kind of snuggles up into my arm. So when I'm moving toward her, she moves toward me. The difficult part is when you're at odds with each other. And that's why even science has come out now, research has come out now that shows that like 20 seconds of physical touch, like just a hug, can reset things emotionally for you.
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0: Every Moment is a Miracle. That was Movement Worship. We also heard from We Are Messengers with God Be the Glory. It's coming up onto the 5 o'clock hour, and yes, it's time for the happy hour, an hour of positive, upbeat, encouraging music. Here's Toby Mac with Lose My Soul.
1: Man, I want to tell y'all something, man. 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I'm trying to get somewhere. I'm trying to get somewhere that's real and pure and true and eternal. Toby, can you go with me?

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1: Today is Tuesday, June 30th. I'm Nathaniel Pitcher, and this is Life Radio News. The provincial government is maintaining its rent cap at 3% for the 2027 calendar year in response to ongoing affordability issues. The cap, which has been in effect since February 2025, is designed to limit big spikes in rent and reduce the number of tenants displaced by significant increases. It limits rental increases to a maximum of 3% year over year and is subject to an annual review. The rent cap will be reviewed again in May 2027. David Hickey, the minister responsible for the New Brunswick Housing Corporation, said, following years of massive rental hikes, the rent cap has been a welcome stabilizing force for tenants in the rental market across the province. We're keeping the rent cap in place for the 2027 calendar year to maintain that stability and predictability that tenants need and to give us more time to improve market conditions here in New Brunswick. The decision to maintain the rent cap is in addition to the government's broader efforts to increase the housing supply and improve the overall rental market. And as temperatures rise and more people head outdoors to enjoy New Brunswick's lakes and rivers, residents are being reminded to stay alert for cyanobacteria, commonly known as blue-green algae. While not all cyanobacteria are harmful, some species can produce toxins that pose risks to people, pets, livestock, fish, and wildlife. Cyanobacteria can appear in different forms. Surface blooms are often blue-green, but may also be green, red, or brown. Benthic mats develop along the bottom of lakes and rivers and can resemble dark green, brown, or black vegetation. When washed ashore and dried, these mats may appear gray or brown and can attach to rocks, aquatic plants, and other surfaces. Exposure to cyanobacteria toxins can cause skin, eye, and throat irritation. Swallowing contaminated water may lead to stomach and intestinal illness. Pets and animals are particularly vulnerable, and exposure can result in serious health consequences. Pet owners are reminded that benthic mats can be highly toxic and in some cases fatal to dogs if ingested. Because these mats can emit an odor that attracts animals, dogs should be prevented from eating shoreline vegetation or floating mats. People should also avoid handling benthic mats while swimming, fishing, boating, or wading. Keeping the Miramichi current, this is Life Radio News.
2: Your Miramichi and area weather for tonight, mainly cloudy, a 30% chance of showers with a low of 15. For Wednesday, a mix of sun and cloud, a 30% chance of showers with a high of 27, feeling like 35 with the humidex, a UV index of 8 or very high. For Wednesday night, cloudy, a 60% chance of showers with a low of 17. Thursday, a mix of sun and cloud, a 30% chance of showers, a high of 32. And for Friday, cloudy with a high of 31 degrees.
1: Now for a look at sports in Major League Baseball, the Blue Jays beat the Mets 2-1. Springer hit a leadoff triple in the first and came in to score on an error. Tonight at 8, the Jays are hosting the Mets for the second game of their three-game series. And in the Miramichi Valley Baseball League, the Newcastle Cardinals beat Tracadie 15-4.
0: Here's what's on deck this hour on Life Radio.

Goodbye Yesterday, a great way to bring in the 5 o'clock happy hour. That was Elevation Rhythm and Gracie Binion. That coming in after a look at your news, weather, and sports. Good evening. This is Trina Gallant. I'm feeling blessed to be along with you. If you're just punching out and headed home, please do drive carefully and keep your dial here. We have Phil Wickham and Crowder coming up next.

0: Homesick for Heaven, that is the latest from Phil Wickham. Well, a beautiful warm day it has been. It's currently 28 degrees outside and, of course, feeling a little warmer out there at 30 with the Humidex. It's supposed to go down to about 15 degrees overnight tonight with a 30% chance of showers. And then for tomorrow, expected high of 27, feeling like 35 degrees and a low of 17 for tomorrow night. Sounds like it's going to be a beautiful Canada Day. Stay tuned. Coming up after the break, Jaywalkers Worship. Your Miramichi and area weather for tonight, mainly cloudy, a 30% chance of showers with a low of 15. For Wednesday, a mix of sun and cloud, a 30% chance of showers with a high of 27, feeling like 35 with the Humidex, a UV index of 8 or very high. For Wednesday night, cloudy, a 60% chance of showers with a low of 17. Thursday, a mix of sun and cloud, a 30% chance of showers, a high of 32. And for Friday, cloudy with a high of 31 degrees.
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3: This is Max Licato. The moment you sense a problem, however large or small, take it to Christ. Max, if I take my problems to Jesus every time I have one, I'm going to be talking to Jesus all day long. Now you're getting the point. An unprayed-for problem is an embedded thorn. It festers and infects the finger, then the hand, then the entire arm. Best to go straight to the person who has the tweezers. We can only wonder, how many disasters would be averted if we'd first go to Jesus? Philippians 4:6 says, "Don't worry about anything. Instead, pray about everything. Tell God your needs, and don't forget to thank Him for His answers." Here's my challenge for you. Every day for 4 weeks, pray 4 minutes. Then get ready to connect with God like never before. This is Max Licato.
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0: Today is Tuesday, June 30th. I'm Nathaniel Pitcher, and this is Life Radio News. The provincial government is maintaining its rent cap at 3% for the 2027 calendar year in response to ongoing affordability issues. The cap, which has been in effect since February 2025, is designed to limit big spikes in rent and reduce the number of tenants displaced by significant increases. It limits rental increases to a maximum of 3% year over year and is subject to an annual review. The rent cap will be reviewed again in May 2027. David Hickey, the minister responsible for the New Brunswick Housing Corporation, said, following years of massive rental hikes, the rent cap has been a welcome stabilizing force for tenants in the rental market across the province. We're keeping the rent cap in place for the 2027 calendar year to maintain that stability and predictability that tenants need and to give us more time to improve market conditions here in New Brunswick. The decision to maintain the rent cap is in addition to the government's broader efforts to increase the housing supply and improve the overall rental market. And as temperatures rise and more people head outdoors to enjoy New Brunswick's lakes and rivers, residents are being reminded to stay alert for cyanobacteria, commonly known as blue-green algae. While not all cyanobacteria are harmful, some species can produce toxins that pose risks to people, pets, livestock, fish, and wildlife. Cyanobacteria can appear in different forms. Surface blooms are often blue-green, but may also be green, red, or brown. Benthic mats develop along the bottom of lakes and rivers and can resemble dark green, brown, or black vegetation. When washed ashore and dried, these mats may appear gray or brown and can attach to rocks, aquatic plants, and other surfaces. Exposure to cyanobacteria toxins can cause skin, eye, and throat irritation. Swallowing contaminated water may lead to stomach and intestinal illness. Pets and animals are particularly vulnerable, and exposure can result in serious health consequences. Pet owners are reminded that benthic mats can be highly toxic and in some cases fatal to dogs if ingested. Because these mats can emit an odor that attracts animals, dogs should be prevented from eating shoreline vegetation or floating mats. People should also avoid handling benthic mats while swimming, fishing, boating, or wading. Keeping the Miramichi current, this is Life Radio News.
1: Your Miramichi and area weather for tonight. Mainly cloudy, a 30% chance of showers with a low of 15. For Wednesday, a mix of sun and cloud, a 30% chance of showers with a high of 27, feeling like 35 with the humidex, a UV index of 8 or very high. For Wednesday night, cloudy, a 60% chance of showers with a low of 17. Thursday, a mix of sun and cloud, a 30% chance of showers, a high of 32. And for Friday, cloudy with a high of 31 degrees.
0: Now for a look at sports in Major League Baseball, the Blue Jays beat the Mets 2-1. Springer hit a leadoff triple in the first and came in to score on an error. Tonight at 8, the Jays are hosting the Mets for the second game of their three-game series. And in the Miramichi Valley Baseball League, the Newcastle Cardinals beat Tracadie 15-4.
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0: That was Kira Noel with Identity, Hillsong Young and Free coming in as well with Falling Into You. Well, it's supposed to be time for your daily dose of life hacks. I have kind of turned it into your daily dose of Did You Knows. So we're going to continue with those. The first one, did you know that African gray parrots have vocabularies of over 200 words? Interesting. Did you know that a giraffe can clean its ears with its 21-inch tongue? Australia was originally called New Holland. And the sentence, the quick brown fox jumps over the lazy dog, uses every letter in the English alphabet. And one more. The Grand Canyon can hold around 900 trillion footballs. That's a lot of footballs. Stay tuned. Coming up after the break, Matthew West.
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0: Your Miramichi and area weather for tonight. Mainly cloudy, a 30% chance of showers with a low of 15. For Wednesday, a mix of sun and cloud, a 30% chance of showers with a high of 27. Feeling like 35 with the humidex, a UV index of 8 or very high. For Wednesday night, cloudy, a 60% chance of showers with a low of 17. Thursday, a mix of sun and cloud, a 30% chance of showers, a high of 32. And for Friday, cloudy with a high of 31 degrees.
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Vegetarian in there with testimony. Matthew West coming in as well with You Are Everything. Well, it is coming up on to the 6 o'clock hour. I am done for the evening. Please get on out there and enjoy the remainder of yours. I'm going to leave you now with Josiah Queen and Brandon Lake. Can't Steal My Joy. I'll leave you with that and just a little something to remember. Anything is possible with God. This is Trina Gallant. I'll see you later.

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1: Today is Tuesday, June 30th. I'm Nathaniel Pitcher, and this is Life Radio News. The provincial government is maintaining its rent cap at 3% for the 2027 calendar year in response to ongoing affordability issues. The cap, which has been in effect since February 2025, is designed to limit big spikes in rent and reduce the number of tenants displaced by significant increases. It limits rental increases to a maximum of 3% year over year and is subject to an annual review. The rent cap will be reviewed again in May 2027. David Hickey, the minister responsible for the New Brunswick Housing Corporation, said, following years of massive rental hikes, the rent cap has been a welcome stabilizing force for tenants in the rental market across the province. We're keeping the rent cap in place for the 2027 calendar year to maintain that stability and predictability that tenants need and to give us more time to improve market conditions here in New Brunswick. The decision to maintain the rent cap is in addition to the government's broader efforts to increase the housing supply and improve the overall rental market. And as temperatures rise and more people head outdoors to enjoy New Brunswick's lakes and rivers, residents are being reminded to stay alert for cyanobacteria, commonly known as blue-green algae. While not all cyanobacteria are harmful, some species can produce toxins that pose risks to people, pets, livestock, fish, and wildlife. Cyanobacteria can appear in different forms. Surface blooms are often blue-green, but may also be green, red, or brown. Benthic mats develop along the bottom of lakes and rivers and can resemble dark green, brown, or black vegetation. When washed ashore and dried, these mats may appear gray or brown and can attach to rocks, aquatic plants, and other surfaces. Exposure to cyanobacteria toxins can cause skin, eye, and throat irritation. Swallowing contaminated water may lead to stomach and intestinal illness. Pets and animals are particularly vulnerable, and exposure can result in serious health consequences. Pet owners are reminded that benthic mats can be highly toxic and in some cases fatal to dogs if ingested. Because these mats can emit an odor that attracts animals, dogs should be prevented from eating shoreline vegetation or floating mats. People should also avoid handling benthic mats while swimming, fishing, boating, or wading. Keeping the Miramichi current, this is Life Radio News.
2: Your Miramichi and area weather for tonight, mainly cloudy, a 30% chance of showers with a low of 15. For Wednesday, a mix of sun and cloud, a 30% chance of showers with a high of 27, feeling like 35 with the humidex, a UV index of 8 or very high. For Wednesday night, cloudy, a 60% chance of showers with a low of 17. Thursday, a mix of sun and cloud, a 30% chance of showers, a high of 32. And for Friday, cloudy with a high of 31 degrees.
1: Now for a look at sports in Major League Baseball, the Blue Jays beat the Mets 2-1. Springer hit a leadoff triple in the first and came in to score on an error. Tonight at 8, the Jays are hosting the Mets for the second game of their three-game series. And in the Miramichi Valley Baseball League, the Newcastle Cardinals beat Tracadie 15-4.
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0: Today is Tuesday, June 30th. I'm Nathaniel Pitcher, and this is Life Radio News. The provincial government is maintaining its rent cap at 3% for the 2027 calendar year in response to ongoing affordability issues. The cap, which has been in effect since February 2025, is designed to limit big spikes in rent and reduce the number of tenants displaced by significant increases. It limits rental increases to a maximum of 3% year over year and is subject to an annual review. The rent cap will be reviewed again in May 2027. David Hickey, the minister responsible for the New Brunswick Housing Corporation, said, following years of massive rental hikes, the rent cap has been a welcome stabilizing force for tenants in the rental market across the province. We're keeping the rent cap in place for the 2027 calendar year to maintain that stability and predictability that tenants need and to give us more time to improve market conditions here in New Brunswick. The decision to maintain the rent cap is in addition to the government's broader efforts to increase the housing supply and improve the overall rental market. And as temperatures rise and more people head outdoors to enjoy New Brunswick's lakes and rivers, residents are being reminded to stay alert for cyanobacteria, commonly known as blue-green algae. While not all cyanobacteria are harmful, some species can produce toxins that pose risks to people, pets, livestock, fish, and wildlife. Cyanobacteria can appear in different forms. Surface blooms are often blue-green, but may also be green, red, or brown. Benthic mats develop along the bottom of lakes and rivers and can resemble dark green, brown, or black vegetation. When washed ashore and dried, these mats may appear gray or brown and can attach to rocks, aquatic plants, and other surfaces. Exposure to cyanobacteria toxins can cause skin, eye, and throat irritation. Swallowing contaminated water may lead to stomach and intestinal illness. Pets and animals are particularly vulnerable, and exposure can result in serious health consequences. Pet owners are reminded that benthic mats can be highly toxic and in some cases fatal to dogs if ingested. Because these mats can emit an odor that attracts animals, dogs should be prevented from eating shoreline vegetation or floating mats. People should also avoid handling benthic mats while swimming, fishing, boating, or wading. Keeping the Miramichi current, this is Life Radio News.
1: Your Miramichi and area weather for tonight. Mainly cloudy, a 30% chance of showers with a low of 15. For Wednesday, a mix of sun and cloud, a 30% chance of showers with a high of 27. Feeling like 35 with the humidex, a UV index of 8 or very high. For Wednesday night, cloudy, a 60% chance of showers with a low of 17. Thursday, a mix of sun and cloud, a 30% chance of showers, a high of 32. And for Friday, cloudy with a high of 31 degrees.
0: Now for a look at sports. In Major League Baseball, the Blue Jays beat the Mets 2-1. Springer hit a leadoff triple in the first and came in to score on an error. Tonight at 8, the Jays are hosting the Mets for the second game of their three-game series. And in the Miramichi Valley Baseball League, the Newcastle Cardinals beat Tracadie 15-4.
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1: Your Miramichi and area weather for tonight, mainly cloudy, a 30% chance of showers with a low of 15. For Wednesday, a mix of sun and cloud, a 30% chance of showers with a high of 27, feeling like 35 with the humidex, a UV index of 8 or very high. For Wednesday night, cloudy, a 60% chance of showers with a low of 17. Thursday, a mix of sun and cloud, a 30% chance of showers, a high of 32. And for Friday, cloudy with a high of 31 degrees.
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2: Your Miramichi and area weather for tonight. Mainly cloudy, a 30% chance of showers with a low of 15. For Wednesday, a mix of sun and cloud, a 30% chance of showers with a high of 27. Feeling like 35 with the humidex, a UV index of 8 or very high. For Wednesday night, cloudy, a 60% chance of showers with a low of 17. Thursday, a mix of sun and cloud, a 30% chance of showers, a high of 32. And for Friday, cloudy with a high of 31 degrees.
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1: Your Miramichi and area weather for tonight: mainly cloudy, a 30% chance of showers with a low of 15. For Wednesday, a mix of sun and cloud, a 30% chance of showers with a high of 27, feeling like 35 with the humidex, a UV index of 8 or very high. For Wednesday night, cloudy, a 60% chance of showers with a low of 17. Thursday, a mix of sun and cloud, a 30% chance of showers, a high of 32. And for Friday, cloudy with a high of 31 degrees.
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2: Your Miramichi and area weather for tonight, mainly cloudy, a 30% chance of showers with a low of 15. For Wednesday, a mix of sun and cloud, a 30% chance of showers with a high of 27, feeling like 35 with the Humidex, a UV index of 8 or very high. For Wednesday night, cloudy, a 60% chance of showers with a low of 17. Thursday, a mix of sun and cloud, a 30% chance of showers, a high of 32. And for Friday, cloudy with a high of 31 degrees.
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